0: Today FM, playing the music you love.
1: Hear the clock ticking on the wall. Losing sleep, losing track of the tears I cry. Every drop is a waterfall. Every breath is a break in the

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0: It's a sunny day. It's a beautiful day for the people of Ireland.

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0: Sure.
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0: If that's your thing.
1: Or pirate metal.
0: This boat trip is going to be interesting.
1: Don't you love it? Oh, it's so good!
0: It feels good to be Boatu. It feels good to Geico.
2: 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It's good to be on, and thank you for having me.

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1: 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It's

Tame Impala, that is called Dracula on Today FM. Playing the music you love, it is Derek Quilty on the Dave Moore Show today. In the middle of the one-note guessing game, if you've texted in, be on standby. We're going to go to the phones straight after Amble. It's called The Sweat.

Olivia Dean, Rain Me In on Today FM, playing the music you love. And that is, sorry, their record-breaking song, Rain Me In, because it became the longest-running number one single of all time by a British act. So 16 weeks